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1: Good morning, Vibe Nation! It's a brand new day. Naana po tadiri live and loud sa inyong pinakapaboritong morning spot para sa chikahan, kantahan, o tanang mga butang na makapahupay sa imong adlaw. This is a morning vibe. Play, pause, and talk. I'm your all-time chica partner, DJ Lee Creek, ready to kick up your morning with random kwentuhan about life, love, and everything in between. 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But before we get lost in all our awesome chikahan, let's kick this morning into high gear with Justin Bieber's

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1: 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I've been wondering, why do people do the things they do? 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

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Especially for those who will be enrolling and who are upcoming college students. Kato nang graduate, ito mga senior high school nga ganahan kayo muskwila sa first university in the province of Bohol, University of Bohol. 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

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So Vibe 105.5, Team Vibe Tambayan here with Coach Lem. Our next song is from Smash Mouth. This one is All Star.

0: Yes, and
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0: And time check. It's 7:22 p.m. We have here our very own Beanie with Zero Pressure.

Yes, our favorite Joseph Gara there with Intimano. Yeah, again. Paibaw lang sa admin, nga nai upcoming concert si Joseph Gara. Yes, ang sariling atin ng kinakusgan nato nga Joseph Gara from Bohol. Yes, and to Joseph Gara, good luck, pre, sa imuhang concert diha. Pohon. We are also looking forward for a big event in the university, no? Pohon. I-announce na siya officially. Sa ganahan kayo dihag mga banda-banda, ganahan kayo dihag mga concert-concert, no? Ganahan diha og katong mga, say tawag na, mga jam fest diha. Paabot at tada gamay, no? And again, I would like to invite everyone, especially those who have graduated from senior high school. If you want to enroll sa University of Bohol, nag-start na ang enrollment na to. And then you can also scan through the website of University of Bohol and check the different programs that they are offering. Yeah, just a click away and you will know what program you will be enrolling. And of course, the enrollment procedure is also embedded in the website. So if you want to enroll, what are you waiting for? Diba? Enroll na sa University of Bohol, the first university in the province of Bohol. And for those who are listening with us right now, thank you so much for listening. Time check, it's 7:30 p.m. and it's time for me to go. Yeah, medyo dugay tayo nakasugod, pero at least nagkumbati na gahapon tayo rin sa ato ang kinakusgan Team 5 Tambayan. We'll see you again on Wednesday, 5:30 p.m. to 7:30 p.m. Shout out to all the University of Bohol Flying Lemurs Volleyball Team. And good luck for the next season.

Again, thank you so much at tanan nga na nagsunod na to o naminaw na to diha sa kahanginan o sa social media to Ma Maricel Pardillo. Thank you so much to our friends who are listening right now sa atong kahanginan sa FM. Thank you so much for being with us once again sa Team Vibe Tambayan only here at the newest FM station in the province of Bohol, Vibe 105.5 FM. It's time for me to go now and see you again on Wednesday. This is Coach Lem saying, keep the good vibes rolling.

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ang imuhang pilion. 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Yes, ha? So don't go away, Vibe Nation. 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